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It is Tuesday, July 21st. We've got severe thunderstorms our way today, bringing damaging wind gusts, flooding, downpours, hail, maybe an isolated tornado. A high of 83 degrees. The humidity picks up. So today, not going to be the best day to get outdoors. Tomorrow, humid with a thunderstorm in spots, high 87. Now, Thursday is going to be more like yesterday.

0: Yesterday was a really nice day. On Thursday, mostly sunny, less humid, a high of 83.
1: So you're saying take the day off from work Thursday or Friday?
0: Yeah, I think so. Both. I think that's best.
1: Okay. All right.
0: Here's what's happening in the news. The FDA is now saying that the original lettuce test that pointed to a Mexican supplier as the source of the Cyclospora outbreak was actually a false positive. Lab experts re-reviewed the results and concluded the finding was not accurate. As of July 19th, there are no confirmed positive samples from any product testing. However, the outbreak of the intestinal illness is still ongoing. Officials just don't know what's causing it and are continuing to test. They were like, where is it coming from? We need to know the source. They found the source and then they're like, never mind.
1: So
0: that's not it.
1: The people who own the source can sue and say you ruined us economically because everybody stopped buying all of our products.
0: Seriously.
2: Wow. Defamation.
0: Yeah. In the meantime, the scare has already changed behavior here in Philadelphia. Local sandwich shops say customers are asking about lettuce before ordering, and some families say they're avoiding it altogether or sticking to homegrown and organic vegetables.
1: I took a chance the other day with a wrap. It had lettuce in it.
0: Did you?
1: And I went and did it, and I made it.
0: Bottom line, the lettuce isn't confirmed as the source, but the investigation continues, so we'll see. Police are investigating a home invasion at the Pennsylvania house of Philadelphia Eagles running back Saquon Barkley. Police in Tredyffrin Township were called out around 5 a.m. on Saturday morning. They're looking for at least two suspects after they say at least one of them entered Barkley's home early Saturday morning while the Philadelphia Eagles star and his family were home. That's always scary when the people are home and they're brazen enough to go in.
1: Yeah, a lot of these ones that have recently happened, the players have been away.
0: Yeah.
1: They've timed it when they're on a trip and they're like thinking it's an organized ring. But yeah, scary.
0: So it's not believed that anything was taken. Authorities are investigating whether the incident is connected to a string of thefts targeting pro athletes. Hmm. On August 13th, the Phillies are playing in the Field of Dreams game in Dyersville, Iowa.
1: Sure.
0: Yes? Okay. I wasn't sure if you know. Yeah. Against the Minnesota Twins. The team is going retro with a throwback look inspired by their road uniform from 1939 to 1941.
1: Ooh. Showing it off right now.
0: Yeah. It's a gray jersey with a slanted red Phillies word mark across the chest with a navy outline and a classic navy cap with a bold red P. Yeah. They're nice. I like them. I think it looks good.
1: Looks so good.
0: The sleeve patch is a replica of what the team wore in 1939 during the baseball's centennial celebration. The Twins will be in all-white uniform with navy pinstripes. This will be the third Field of Dreams game ever. The first was back in 2021 when the White Sox beat the Yankees and the Cubs beat the Reds in 2022.
1: If you build it, the Phillies will win.
0: Yeah, yeah.
1: The Phillies will win.
0: The Phillies will win.
1: Yes.
0: We have lots of sports in news, and now we're going to continue with sports. Bobby.
1: Actually, one of my stories was going to be the uniform.
0: Oh,
1: so, but don't worry.
0: Sorry.
1: No, don't worry. I got other stuff. Come on now. I got plenty of stuff here. They do say that a World Cup hangover is always helped by a Phillies win, and our Phillies did exactly that. They hit 5 home runs last night. Derek Hill, Brandon Marsh, Bryce Harper, and Trey Turner all went deep. Trey actually hit 2 home runs last night. So, yeah, nice job, Trey, right there. Phillies took down the LA Dodgers 10-7. Hopefully the weather cooperates tonight's game. That one, as of now, scheduled to get underway at 6:40 tonight. This is crazy. You ready for this? We are 1 week away from the Eagles reporting to training camp to get ready for the 2026 NFL season. Whoa. I saw that this morning and I was like, wow, time is just flying by. So crazy how fast that happens. And also some really cool Field of Dreams jerseys were released yesterday, and I think I want to buy one. And that is sports.
0: $1,313 for the impossible question this morning. So I have to say, my son and my mom yesterday were like, what's the answer? And I was like, I can't tell you. So they were going through their guesses, and I was like, nope, you know, whatever. And they started to like narrow in, right?
1: Okay.
0: And they did get it. I didn't tell them.
1: They narrowed it down.
0: They narrowed it down.
1: And that's where we are.
0: With the correct wording, right? Because that's what some people are missing is the correct wording. So they narrowed it down by using the correct words.
1: Okay.
0: And I didn't tell them, but I was like, okay, so here's how we got here. So I'm thinking maybe today we actually get there.
1: I do believe it. Brett does not.
2: I said tomorrow.
0: Okay. All right. Well, yeah. One of these days, this week. The money's going this week.
1: It's going to happen.
0: Because everyone's getting there.
1: Yeah. In fact, if you missed the show at all yesterday and what we're talking about, listen to the guesses at 7:10 this morning because you'll hear it.
0: Yeah, we'll do it at 7:10, at 9:10, and we're going to go live right now on Facebook. And we'd love for you to join us on the B-Up Club at B101 Philly.
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2: We have some downpours today. Severe thunderstorms. I heard like maybe two rounds of it. So this afternoon and then more this evening.
3: I just cleaned up my yard. Like just cleaned up all the sticks that were everywhere. And
2: Damaging winds, they're saying. Flooding, downpours, hail. We may see even like an isolated tornado. That tornado watch came in over the weekend though, and then it like quickly went away. So hopefully that will happen again today. But yeah, today we're looking at some severe thunderstorms. Here's what's happening in Hollywood. Kelly Clarkson is keeping it very real for fans. So during her concert at Caesars Palace in Las Vegas on Friday, the Grammy winner shared a very personal bathroom story, joking that she might have caught this parasite that's been making headlines. Clarkson told the audience that during the previous night's show, she suddenly had to make a mad dash to the bathroom.
4: Uh-oh.
5: I get back to my room and I have never been so happy there's not a man in the room. Because he for sure would never make sweet love to this again.
2: On the bright side, she confirmed that the warm toilet seat at Caesar's Palace were a definite silver lining. Now,
3: warm toilet seat.
2: I have a question. Okay, so we'll get through this. And then after this, anybody who is in the plumbing industry, we're going to need you to call us because I have a question about this warm toilet seat comment, because I sat on a warm toilet seat before and I need an explanation as to what was happening. I'll explain it to you. The water in the toilet was hot. So if you're in the plumbing industry and you can explain this, we're going to talk about it next. Okay. But let's get through this.
3: Yeah. Yes. Also, it just reminded me of the Bridesmaids Club.
2: Oh, yeah, of course.
3: I mean, completely this.
6: I just need to get off this white carpet.
7: No, okay. No, not the bathroom. Everybody, go outside. I'm serious. There's a bathroom across the street. What did we eat?
2: Prince Harry was on After Hours with James Corden on Fox following the World Cup final on Sunday. Corden put Harry on the spot to rank the famous British Harrys.
8: Where are you ranking the British Harrys? Go. Number one.
9: There's a conflict of interest here.
8: Go on. Be bold. Number one.
9: Harry Styles.
8: Styles at one. Oh, great shout.
9: Harry Kane.
8: Kane at two.
9: The Potter and the...
8: You're going Potter and Prince in a split for third.
2: Yeah. It was a fun moment between two longtime friends. Corden was actually a guest at Harry and Meghan's wedding back in 2018, and the two have remained close ever since. Kevin Hart was a guest on The Tonight Show with Jimmy Fallon, and he made it clear he's less worried about where LeBron James signs in free agency and more worried about losing his golf buddy.
10: We golf on Thursdays, Fridays,
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10: Sundays.
11: Cares where you golf with LeBron. Well, is he playing for Philly, Cleveland, or what's he doing?
10: I don't want him to play at all because he's messing up our schedule, man. This whole new team thing is going to throw our schedule off. He's talking about going somewhere else to play. So where does that leave me, Jimmy? Where does that leave me?
2: The two have been inseparable on the golf course this offseason, with LeBron trash-talking Hart every step of the way. LeBron even trolled Hart online by shopping for golf clubs and offering to buy Kevin some children's clubs.
3: I love their friendship. It's really funny. And just makes for great videos.
2: As for where LeBron actually lands in free agency, no one really knows yet. His agent actually just commented saying this isn't for attention. It's a business decision, and LeBron will make the decision when he's ready. Mm-hmm.
3: If it's not for attention, why did you announce that you're going to not play for the team you're currently playing for and just keep that all quiet?
2: Reports say he's focusing on the Philadelphia 76ers, Cleveland Cavaliers, and Miami Heat after parting ways with the Lakers. $1,313 we have for the impossible question this morning. So close. We think we're possibly getting a winner today. Yep. If not today, probably tomorrow. So good luck to everyone who wants to play. We'll do it at 7:10 and 9:10. But next, I have a question about plumbing.
3: So if you're a plumber or you know someone who's a plumber, 888-333-B101, we have a question for you.
2: Yes.
3: A very important question for you. 888-333-B101, where all your plumbing questions are answered. The Kathy Romano Show. That's a good endorsement right there.

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1: So in Hollywood recap, we talked about Kelly Clarkson. She had to run off the stage at Caesar's Palace where she was performing. And she said that she was grateful for the heated toilet seats. And that made me think of this. So every year I go on vacation in Montauk and we rent a house. And the house that we rent has not heated toilet seats, but in one toilet.
2: Okay.
1: In the downstairs, there's heated water. So the water in the toilet is heated. So if you sit down, now it's, you know, summertime, it's very hot. You sit down on the toilet, there's kind of like condensation.
2: Like heat coming up?
1: Yes.
2: You feel the heat coming up?
1: Coming up. Yes. There is heat coming
2: Why?
1: Up. I don't know. Why would the water in the toilet be heated? I understand maybe a heated toilet seat, it's a little chilly, you sit, but this is the water. So I'm wondering if there's any plumbers out there who can explain this. 888-333-B101. I've never got an explanation from the owner. I asked him and he was like, oh, I don't know. Yeah, like I forget what he said to me, but there was no real explanation.
2: Is this plumber Dave? Do we have a Dave in line here?
3: Yeah, how you doing, Kath?
1: Good. How are you?
3: I do water utility work.
1: Okay.
3: But our neighbor across the street is building this multi-million-dollar home. And long short of it, they actually add a mixing valve to introduce a little bit of hot water. You know how, like, when it's hot and humid in the summer, you'll see a tank sweating?
1: Yeah.
3: That's why they do that. That's why they add the hot water so the tank does not sweat.
1: So that's why I'm sitting on a toilet that has heated water in it?
3: Usually on a first floor, especially down the shore, that they add to it. And Maria, my wife, if you're listening, you're out for your run on the boardwalk. I'm not doing it.
2: I'm not doing it. Nice.
1: Okay. I mean, that does make sense, but there has to be something wrong because the water is hot. Like, I think
2: Well, stop washing your hands in there, Kathy. That's gross.
1: No, I think maybe they're heating it too much. Like, is there a way for them to adjust the temperature?
3: It's an adjustment on the mixing valve for sure, but that's the reason. I'm sure you've seen it in commercial places, nightclubs, casino. Years ago, you'd see a toilet actually sweating, and it makes the floor wet. You could slip and fall.
1: Yep.
3: That same reason. They just introduce hot water to it just so the tank doesn't sweat.
1: All right. Well,
3: when
1: I get there next month, I'll make sure I check that mixing valve, and I'll see if I can adjust the temperature.
2: Sure you will.
1: Thanks, Dave.
3: You guys have a great day.
1: You too.
3: Take care.
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1: Weather does not look good for today. We're looking at some severe thunderstorms maybe coming through this afternoon and then again this evening, and like bringing hail, gusts, you know, wind gusts, damaging wind gusts. Yeah. So not the day to be outside.
2: Not looking good.
1: So we do this thing called Pen for a Pen, where you can mail a pen to us from your business. We'll say thank you, and then we'll mail you a Kathy Romano Show pen back if you are interested. B101Philly.com.
2: And we have enough ink to start a factory,
1: yes,
2: by the way.
1: Yes, we do.
2: Thank you for so many that I've sent in.
1: We do. But I got this. It's not a pen.
2: Oh.
1: It says, hello to the Kathy Romano and B101 family. I don't have a pen to send you, so hopefully a postcard is enough.
2: Oh, a postcard's good. Where do they go on vacation and send us a nice postcard from? Town of?
1: No, so this is a mental health therapy in Pennsylvania and New Jersey. Oh. Allison Oppman,
2: nice.
1: LCSW.
3: Oh. What's her website?
2: Licensed.
3: I need to hit her up.
2: Clinical woman.
3: I'm being serious.
2: Yeah, I did. I did hear it.
1: Yes, and this is from Allison. So thank you so much. And she says, Hakuna Matata.
3: Aww.
2: Allison,
3: is it true that therapy is best coupled with the medication? Because I think the medication on its own is just...
1: Brett!
3: What? We're honest on this show.
1: Go to her Instagram, Couch Potato Therapist.
3: Love that name.
2: I love the name. Sign up
3: right now.
1: There you go.
2: Couch Potato Therapist.
1: And the postcard has a QR code. So here, Brett, I'm going to give that
2: to you. Okay.
1: Allison,
3: thank you.
1: Brett may be contacting you.
2: Yes.
1: You may need a little help. Hey, and thanks to...

0: You're the one that said it. I didn't say it. You said it. And now he's mad at me.
1: I know, right?
0: Now he's shocked that I repeated what he said.
2: I thought you said she may need a little help with me. I thought that's what you were saying.
0: Well, you may need a little help.
1: Also could say that too.
0: Thank you to Dave who called in. So I'm going on vacation in a couple of weeks and we rent the same house. We've rented it for 10 years, I think, at this point. And the one toilet, and of course, it's the toilet that I that's attached to my bedroom, is heated. Not the seat, the actual water in the toilet is heated. And Dave called in and he said it has to do with the condensation. He said you often see it on first floors.
1: And was it true? Is yours on the first floor?
0: Yes, it's on the first floor. It does make sense. But I mean, it's hot. Like, you sweat if you have to sit down and use the toilet
1: and
0: sometimes.
1: It's not really kind of a situation or a time where you want to sweat.
0: No,
1: at all.
0: So I'm like, if we could just like lower that temperature a little bit.
1: Can you leave the owner a note? Like, hey, your toilet downstairs is really warm.
0: But Brett, did you say your parents have a heated toilet seat?
2: They have a heated bathroom floor.
0: Oh, the bathroom floor.
1: Yes.
0: Okay.
1: Ooh, that sounds nice.
0: I've always wanted a heated basement floor.
1: Ooh,
0: like to do like the tiles downstairs and heat it.
2: It's pretty nice. I think if it weren't so expensive, they would have expanded it to other parts of the house or the room.
0: Bad.
2: But it was just, they just have it in their bathroom. Theirs is on a timer. So when my parents, it like comes on before they wake up. And then when it's warm, when they go to use it to get ready.
0: Oh, nice.
2: And then it goes off during the day. But then when they come back in the afternoon, it turns back on. So that like my mom gets home from work, it's like, oh, nice warm floors.
0: Who knew Brett's family was bougie?
1: I know. You call me Bougie Bobby from Medford Lakes. I don't have a basement. I don't have anything heated. My house is freezing all the time.
2: Your cats are going to love it.
0: Well,
2: our cats just lay in the bathroom all day because it's warm.
0: I actually tried to get my cats will, they'll get on the counter, which I hate, above the dishwasher.
1: Oh, because of the heat and the steam coming up?
0: So to try to keep them off of the counter, I got a heated cat bed. And they didn't go near it. They didn't touch it. They didn't
1: they never do.
0: Go anywhere near it. It was a little bit of an awkward design. It kind of had like a tunnel, like, you know, around. And then you could also, like, so one cat could go inside, one cat could sit on it. I think it scared them. They weren't into it. So I'm still in the market for a heated cat bed.
1: When my dog was alive with Utley, I had two heated beds. She had hers and he had his. She only wanted to sleep on his with him. And he was just like, you know, he almost like looked at her like, you have another one right there. So he would go walk over and sleep in hers. She would get up and go sleep with him on her. I was like, oh gosh. I'm like, oh geez.
0: I think that, all right. Okay. Brett is answering the phones now. If you do have a comment about my heated water in the toilet, 888-333-B101. But I thought Dave was calling back, but I think it's actually a different Dave.
1: Okay. Got it.
0: 888-333-B101.

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1: In a couple minutes, we'll do the impossible question. We've got $1,313. This morning, we're talking about plumbing. All things plumbing on the Cappy Romano Show. Hi, Dave.
2: Hey, Kathy. How you doing?
1: Good. How are you? Wow, all the Daves are calling in this morning.
2: I know, right? This is the not plumbing Dave.
1: Oh, right. The not plumbing Dave. Are you calling about the plumbing story, though?
2: Yes. My parents used to have a place down in Ocean City, Jersey. And my father and I, who are not plumbers, redid the bathroom there. And so you have hot and cold water that goes to your tub, to your sink, and you have to split off water to run it over to fill up the tank for the valve for the toilet.
1: Yeah.
2: But we split off the wrong one. So it was always steaming hot, but sweat sitting on the toilet every time you came back from the beach.
1: See, I appreciated the first Dave's explanation, but I think that this is what happened
3: because
1: it is so hot. I understand that there might be a reason, but there's no reason for it to be boiling hot water in the toilet.
2: No, and you get up and your butt's all sweaty.
1: Yes, Dave, yes.
4: Oh, hi, I'm going to go use the ass sauna. Oh, yeah, it's right over here.
2: Yes, exactly. It was. It was like a butt sauna. So that is probably what happened at their vacation home there.
1: I actually think that you might be right. This Dave might be right.
3: Because I'm telling you,
1: there has to be something wrong.
2: Everyone that went down there. Yeah. I mean, you get back from the beach and you're all sandy and hot and you sit down and it's just not pleasant.
4: Kathy, did you just go for a steam? No, I just went to the bathroom.
1: I went to the bathroom.
4: That's it.
2: Exactly.
1: I have to like jump in the pool afterwards because I'm sweating. Dave, thank you.
2: You got it. Have a good one.
1: Have a good day. That Dave, non-plumber Dave.
3: Non-plumber Dave.
1: I think
3: you think that's what your place in Montauk.
1: Right. I'm pretty
3: sure. It's that hot.
1: Yes, it is. Impossible question coming up next right after this song. $1,313. We are definitely in the right category and people just need to get their wording correctly.

0: We're back.
1: Back to the Kathy Romano Show.
0: Yes! On Philly's B101.
2: Ooh, here we are. Yeah. $1,313.
3: Come on, Brett, give us the impression right now. What is it?
4: It's up there!
2: Yeah, it is. Impossible question. $1,313. It's a good bet you're not doing this. What aren't you doing? Now, here are the clues that we've given. It has nothing to do with teeth or your mouth.
3: Or flossing, right?
2: Or flossing. None of that. The other clue was that people were in the right category. So everybody seems to be kind of hovering in this category and that you just need to get the wording correct. So here are some of the wrong guesses from yesterday.
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3: We're going to get a winner, Kathy Romano. We are.
2: Good luck to everyone who is trying today. It's a good bet you're not doing this. What aren't you doing? Here it is. 888-333-B101. Time to call.
13: Me not working hard. Yeah, right. Picture that with a Kodak. Or better yet, go to Times Square. Take a picture of me with a Kodak. Took my life from negative to positive. I just want y'all to know that. And tonight, let's enjoy life. Pitbull.

0: Question.
1: Philly's B101
2: is the impossible question.
3: Yeah, it's turning out to be very impossible.
2: Yes, we've got $1,313. It's a good bet you're not doing this. What aren't you doing? We've got Amy on the line. She's our first caller. Hi, Amy.
4: Good morning.
2: All right, you want to take a guess at this?
4: Okay, I'm really trying here.
2: Okay.
4: I'm going to say that we are not making a hot home-cooked dinner.
2: Okay. Not making a hot home-cooked dinner. Okay. I'm not going to string you along, Amy. You're really close, but that is not the correct answer.
4: Oh,
2: I know.
4: All right. No worries.
2: Amy, try back again at 9:10 if we don't get an answer.
4: All right. Thank you. Have a wonderful day.
2: All right. You too. You know, everybody's kind of, in that.
3: They're hovering.
2: Yeah.
3: The table.
2: It's a good bet you're not doing this. What aren't you doing? That's so good. We're out of the ballpark and we're at home we're hovering around the table.
3: Yes, we are. We're hovering.
2: Everybody's hungry.
3: Amy, you're so close.

0: Question.
1: Philly's B101.
2: $1,313. That would be a nice Tuesday gift to somebody.
3: Sure would.
2: It's a good bet you're not doing this. What are you not doing? We have Celine on the line. Good morning, Celine.
4: Hi, Kathy. Love, love, love you guys. Listen to you every morning.
2: Oh, well, thank you so much, Celine.
3: Are you sucking up before you give us the guess, Celine?
2: All right, what's your guess?
4: Avoid ordering fast food. Cook more meals at home.
2: Okay, not ordering fast food. Cook more meals at home. That's your guess, Celine?
4: Uh-huh.
2: Okay. Sorry, that is...
4: I better be right.
2: No, that's not correct.
4: Bummer.
2: You're getting close, though, Celine.
3: Yeah.
2: Thank you for listening to us. We appreciate it.
4: Thank you.
3: All right.
2: All right, and now we are going to Roy. Good morning, Roy.
5: Good morning, guys.
2: All right, it's a good bet you're not doing this. What are you not doing, Roy?
5: Sunday family dinners.
2: Ah. Mm. And you said you tried to create a Sunday family dinner, right?
5: Yeah, we're trying to do it again whenever possible.
2: Yeah, I think
5: small family, get them together.
2: Yeah, I think that is a good idea. And Bobby, you guys do it.
3: We do it every Monday.
2: Right?
3: Every Monday
2: Except
3: we get
2: this
3: together.
2: Week is Tuesday.
3: Tonight we're doing Tuesday night. Yes.

0: Kelly, we'll tell you this. You're at the table. Just
1: but not the correct
0: there.
1: Guess. Sorry, Roy.
2: Yep. Okay. I'll keep trying.
1: All right. Okay. And then we'll go to our last guest for this round. It's Tiana. Hi, Tiana.
3: Hi, good morning.
1: All right, what's your guess? It's a good bet you're not doing this. What are you not doing?
3: I say we're not cooking dinner for tomorrow tonight. Like, we're not cooking dinner in advance for tomorrow.
1: Ooh. Oh, not cooking dinner in advance. Okay. Tiana, it's so close.
0: So close.
1: What we've been saying is it's in the wording, the way people are giving the answer. So, Tiana, really close, but that is not the correct guess.
3: Okay.
1: What
3: thank
1: I will
3: you guys.
1: Say to you is try again at 9:10.
0: Yeah.
3: All right. No problem. Thank you.
0: Okay. You got it. Oh, my gosh.
1: Ooh, I'm sweating.
0: Yeah, me too.
1: We're going to do this at 9:10. Huh. I'm sweating because of the heated toilet water that I'm thinking about and because people are so close.
0: You know, I don't think I've ever heard someone tell me that they're sweating because they're thinking about heated toilet water. But hey, that's what you get on the Kathy Romano Show.
1: We will do the impossible question again at 9:10. I thought we were getting a winner today.
0: So
1: now
0: too.
1: I don't know.
0: Tiana, make sure you call back.
1: Everyone call back.
0: Yeah, 1,000. Oh, that's true. Yeah. Right? Roy was close too. Yep.
1: $1,313 we still have. So we'll do this again at 9:10.
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1: We've got thunderstorms coming into the area. I wish I could give you specific details, but I never got my printed out sheet.
2: Oh,
1: today,
2: yeah,
1: Brett.
2: I didn't get one either. Yeah. Do we have a producer today?
3: No.
2: Because he's been over there just singing Whitney and Taylor.
3: I hit print.
2: And,
3: I hit print.
2: You hit print, they're just sitting on the printer.
3: Should I go get it now?
2: Yeah.
1: Go ahead. No, stay here.
2: No,
1: just to stay,
2: yeah. Hold on.
1: Yeah, because I want to talk to you about something.
3: Okay.
1: You're fired. No. I found this list of how to secure your home before you go away on vacation, and you actually had something. So let me go through the list, and then I want you to mention what your mom and dad do, because I also do that. So as you plan your vacation, obviously, you know, if no one is going to be in your home, you want to, you know, do some things to kind of make it look like you're there. Right. So they said it'll take 10 minutes to run through everything. So lock all entry points, not just the door. So make sure your windows are all locked and all of that. Double check your security tech. Make it look like your home. So this is one of the things. Have someone bring your packages inside. Mm. I know I've gone away. My packages have piled up at
2: the
1: front door.
2: I've seen that too. Pull up and I'm like, oh, I forgot to tell my parents to bring those
1: yes.
2: in.
3: Wow.
1: Put your lights on a timer. So put your indoor and outdoor lights on timers. So I have a neighbor who goes away a lot. She travels a lot. And I know, I told her, I'm like, I know when you're away, because she puts her outdoor lights on and leaves them on. So her outdoor lights are on 24 hours a day. So I'll text her. I'll be like, where are you now? Yeah. She's like, how'd you know I was away?
2: 9 a.m. That outdoor light is blessing right there. You can see it.
1: One of the other things, and she does this too, leave your car parked in the driveway. They say an empty driveway indicates that no one's home, obviously. So her cars are always parked in the driveway. But if the lights stay on, I know she's not home.
2: That's really funny.
1: Unplug small appliances. I'm a little bit crazy with this. Like, I don't leave anything, no coffee maker, toaster oven, or hair dryer, or anything like that. I unplug all those things.
2: I unplug them even when I'm home.
1: Yeah,
2: all the time.
1: I do too.
2: Yeah, I always unplug them.
1: Yeah. Test safety alarms. It says keep the HVAC on. Now, I will keep my air conditioning on, but I definitely don't keep it as cool as I would if we were all home.
2: Same thing. Yeah, I keep it usually around 80 just to stick there, or 79 just so it doesn't get crazy, because the humidity is really bad for your house. So I'll do the same thing.
1: Yeah.
2: But
1: I have the pets, right? Like I have the cats.
2: Exactly.
1: So like I'm not making it super hot
2: in
1: there.
2: No. That's bad for them too. But I've done the same thing where I've left the light on outside and I've come home at like 10 a.m. and like, well, that's pretty obvious that floodlight is never on and I've had it on for a week. So, wonder where Bobby's been.
1: And then this is the last one, and I have a story to tell you about this.
2: Okay.
1: So consider turning off water valves. So there was a little bit of construction going on outside my house, and the construction workers used my my hose.
2: Uh-oh.
1: And they never turned it off.
2: Oh, no.
1: So the hose ran for like 4 days. My entire backyard was flooded.
2: Oh, my gosh.
1: Yeah. And
2: what did you do?
1: We contacted them. We told, you know, and I think that I forget what it was, what they may have like said, sorry, like nothing came of it.
2: you got a letter that said, sorry.
1: Yeah. I mean, listen, fortunately it was just water. Nothing happened to the house or the basement or anything like that. But I mean, it ran for days.
2: There was
1: no, like, you know, it was just like the open hose. Like there was no, what's the thing called at the end? Or you like, you know,
2: keep going. Yeah, I want to see where you're going.
1: I don't know.
2: I want to see where you're going.
1: What's it called?
2: Like the bib? At the end of it, where you turn it off?
1: No, not the bib. Like on
2: like
1: the end
2: on
1: of the hose.
2: The gun,
1: like
2: the
1: sprayer.
2: Hose. Spray gun.
1: Yeah, like the sprayer. Okay. So that was, I didn't have one of those on there. So it was just, the hose was just open.
2: It just opened and just ran.
1: Gushing water. And
2: they never turned it off.
1: They never turned it off.
2: I would
1: also
2: be curious.
1: Are they allowed to do that? Like,
2: that's what I'm thinking. Why? And if you have a water bill that you have to pay.
1: Yeah.
2: So, I mean, you hopefully got money back from the town to pay that water bill, because I'm sure the meter was through the roof to run for 4 days.
1: For 4 days.
2: That's ridiculous.
1: I think you're right. And I think it was. I forget. This was so long ago. I just remember. I was like, we should like turn all that off.
2: Yep.
1: And so like, no. But also, you're allowed to do that. You're allowed to. I have a fence. They came through the fence, took the hose, used it for whatever.
2: I'm sure they're not allowed to do that.
1: Yeah, I can't imagine.
2: I'm sure they're not.
1: They are allowed.
2: No.
1: But Brett, your mom and dad, I do like this idea. There's something they do when they go away.
3: My growing up, I feel like I always remember my dad telling my mom. I don't know if it was a joke, but she took it very seriously, and so did he. They were not allowed to post whether we were going on vacation, where we were going. Like, if you're on Facebook and you know how you could, like, Aaron Shane has checked into this location or this hotel. He would always say, like, when we get back from the vacation, you can check into the hotel.
2: I love that.
3: On
2: that
3: Facebook.
2: Is true.
3: You can post the pictures when we're on our way back.
2: Watch one episode of Your Friends and Neighbors on Apple TV Plus, and you will never do that and check in anywhere.
1: Because
2: you never know who you think is one of your friends who's keeping an eye on that house that you're no longer there, and they're walking right in.
1: Yeah, well, I mean, especially if your stuff is, even if it's not public, if you're posting it on social media, essentially it's public.
2: Of course.
1: Someone has access to it. Yeah, I don't love that, just to know that people are away at that exact moment and where they are and that they're not home. It's a little dangerous.
2: Yeah.
1: So be careful with that. But do you have anything that you do to secure your home? Any, you know, unique ways to make it look like people are there? Now, I also have a cat sitter. So somebody
2: will come in and out. Yes. Same thing with me. Yep.
1: When we go on vacation, somebody's always.
2: And they get the mail
1: house.
2: And the packages now because I was dumb and left all the packages on the front step once and they just piled up like crazy.
1: 888-333-B101. It is summertime. People are going on vacation. If you have any tips, anything specific that's not on this list that you do to secure your home or to make it look like somebody's there while you're away, 888-333-B101.
2: And Brett, you can now go to the printer.

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1: Hi, pretty.
2: Hi, how are you? Oh, my God, I can't believe it. I got through. Thank you. This is amazing.
1: What are you calling about?
2: The topic you were just discussing around what do we do to secure our home when we go on vacation?
1: Yes.
2: I have a suggestion. This is what I do. Put a hold on my mail through U.S. Postal Service and on Amazon as well.
1: That's right. I forgot you can do that.
3: You can hold Amazon, too? You can tell them, like, or just, I guess, change your delivery date?
2: Change the delivery date, yes. You can change the delivery date.
3: It's a lot of work.
2: So that is a great thing. This way you don't have mail sitting in the mailbox, another indicator that you're not home.
1: Yeah, that is a good point. I forgot about the whole putting a hold on
3: things. I actually do think, though, mine's the opposite. I think somebody would realize I'm not home because I'm getting the mail, because I forget to get the mail so much, and I'm there. It starts piling out. Yeah, I always forget to get the mail. But people are like, oh, he's obviously not there because someone got that mail.
1: Pretty, what else do you do? Any other tips?
2: Oh, well, you've mentioned some of them already, which are great. All of them I do, with the exception of the water valve. That was a good one, so I make a note for myself.
1: Yeah, okay. Yeah. Well, thank you so much for calling in this morning.
2: You're welcome. Thank you so much. You guys have a wonderful day.
1: You too. Have a great day, Pretty.
2: Bye-bye.
3: Oh, I love her name.
1: Pretty. I know.
3: That's awesome. I need you to refer to that as me. I'm now handsome, okay?
1: No. That is not your name.
3: Okay.
1: Your name is Bob.
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1: Yep.

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1: It's vacation season. We're talking about ways to secure your home. Peter, you have a tip for us?
2: I do. So actually, I own a company, PGA Services. What we actually provide is people that go away on vacation. We come in and check and make sure that nothing's happening, leaks, spills. We actually just had a customer whose HVAC froze and started leaking from the second floor. So if they didn't have it caught, they would have had tens of thousands of dollars. It would have just kept leaking. They're away in Rome, and they would have had no idea.
3: I have so many questions.
1: Me too.
3: I have so many questions.
2: Yeah.
3: Did you create this company?
2: Yes, the company. It's a service that we do with other services that we do.
3: Okay.
1: Okay, so, and you will go into someone's house. Somebody can hire you. You go check on their house.
2: Yep.
1: How often do you check on their house?
2: It's really up to the client. I mean, obviously, there's different price points. Let's say you're going away for 2 weeks. You want somebody to come in every 2 days just to check, because obviously you could check once on a Monday and never come back till Friday, and you could have had your hot water heater leak. You could have spilled everywhere. That, if your hot water heater goes, it just doesn't stop going. So it really depends on how far. If you're going away for the weekend, you just want somebody to check in. It really depends on, one, your house. Why it works for us is we know how to fix it. So the client had their HVAC leak on their ceiling. We're actually able to then go and fix the problem. Call. We have certain vendors that we can call. But if now we have to do a whole drywall ceiling repair. So what we're able to do is we then fix the whole drywall before they even come back from vacation.
3: That's amazing.
1: That is.
2: There's certain products, like obviously you could have like a nanny or a dog sitter come in. They're going to have to make all these calls.
3: Yeah.
2: Say, hey, you got to get a plumber out. We just offer it because we can then go and fix it all without you having to call six other.
3: Peter, I'm sold. You sold me. You sold me already. You're good.
2: Just send us a check for 10 grand and you'll be good.
1: But you don't do any pet sitting, right?
2: No. We don't do any of that kind
1: okay,
2: of stuff.
1: Okay.
2: I mean, I have.
3: For 10 grand, Peter, you're watching my cat, okay?
2: Yeah, sure. I mean, I'll groom your dog for 10 grand. Don't worry about it.
1: For 10 grand, change the sheets on my bed, too, and fold my laundry.
3: Yeah, exactly.
2: We'll do a whole lot of stuff for 10 grand. Don't you worry.
3: She's got to have about 70 Amazon packages for you to bring in every day. Yeah.
1: Try the clothes on, too, and tell me if they look good.
3: I don't like the salmon top, Kathy. I'm going to return it.
2: I look really good in blue, so anything that's blue, that works.
1: That's a really interesting service, though. If people are interested in it, how do they contact you?
2: Our email is usually best, but you can find us on our Instagram, PGA Services, or Facebook, PGA Services. Just give us 10 grand, and I'll tell you all of our references.
3: Oh, yeah. I love that. That's a great slogan right there. Give us 10 grand, we'll take care of everything. Don't worry.
2: It works. It's a magical number.
1: Great. Awesome. Thank you so much for your call.
3: Yeah.
2: Yep. Thank you, guys. Have a good one.

0: Free gas for life, or as far as 50 grand will take you. That's what we have for one lucky person if they can guess the code, if they can crack the safe here in our studio.
1: I sure hope 50 grand is enough for gas for life.
0: Would it be?
1: Because if not, prices are really...

0: are they going up there?
1: I think they are going up. Quickly tried to figure it out and then like was like, I don't know.
0: That's a lot of math. I'm not doing that.
1: Yeah.
0: No way. No.
1: But hey, listen, I think it's free gas for life. I think it will get you free gas for life. We're going to do this for the next couple of weeks, Monday through Friday. We do it every weekday in the 8 o'clock hour. We're going to take caller 10.
0: Okay.
1: And we'll get a 4-digit code from you, and we'll see if it opens the safe. Thanks to our friends at Turnersville Kia. We're going to take caller 10 right now. 888-333-B101. 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
1: It's what I want to hear in the morning.
2: It's just fun.

0: Good morning. Who's this?
1: Good morning. This is Julia.
0: Julia, you're caller 10.
1: All right. Woo!
0: You're going to play Free Gas for Life or As Far As 50 Grand Will Take You. Are you ready to play?
1: Yes.
0: All right, here we go. Give us a 4-digit code. We'll see if it opens the safe. Oh, and I almost forgot. You already won $101, Julia.
2: Yeah, that's good.
1: Yeah, thank you so much.
0: Just for being awesome. Caller 10. All right, give us that 4-digit code.
1: 6835.
0: 6835. Brett will enter that into the safe. If it opens, you win the free gas for life or As Far As 50 grand will take you. But listen, if

0: it doesn't, you're already walking away with $101. And we keep saying that's like two tankfuls of gas.
1: Yep.
2: It's beautiful. Awesome.
0: All right. Here we go. Sorry, Julia.
2: Fun to try. Thank you.
0: Thanks to our friends at Turnersville Kia. And Julia, hang on the line. We're going to get your information and we'll get you that $101.
2: Very nice. Thanks.
0: We will play again tomorrow and every weekday for the rest of our lives.
1: For the rest of our lives. We think the middle of August.
0: Yeah, middle of August.
1: Hopefully we live longer than that. 50 grand or until we die on the Kathy Romano Show.
0: Or as far as 50 grand will take you.
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0: one.
1: It's 8:38 in the morning, and we're looking at severe thunderstorms today. Maybe this afternoon, and then again in the evening. I mean, they're talking about, like, downpours, hail.
2: Yeah, it looks bad.
1: Damaging wind gusts, so.
2: That's why we decided to come up with something to brighten your day this morning. Yes, right? Because he always brightens our day, right?
3: Aww.
1: We have a Brett segment right now.
2: Yes.
4: Who's that?
2: That's you, Brett. We actually have we don't have all the imaging done for it, but this is your segment. We go to you. It's going to be like, you know, the Kathy Romano Show. And now time for Brett.
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2: You nailed the note when you sang that legal ID.
1: I think that's great. We need to get production on that. And that's what we'll play prior to Brett giving us a segment.
2: Making us feel good this morning.
1: Yeah, Brett found this little bit of information.
3: Well, Kathy, we're keeping them firm. An article from Cosmopolitan. Uh-oh. You know we get spicy when we get to Cosmo. Every step a woman takes on a treadmill without a sports bra, the girls can swing as many as 3 inches. Isn't that crazy? I thought that was a lot.
1: No, I don't think it's crazy.
3: Awakening the ligaments that keep them firm, a study found. Wearing a sports bra, however, reduces that bounce by 78%. That's a big difference,
1: I don't know how you wouldn't wear it. Well, I guess if it's a little, if they're a little smaller, you don't necessarily need as much support. But I will not step in the gym without a sports bra. In fact, I did step into the gym one time without a sports bra. I used to go from work to the gym and I forgot to put the sports bra in the bag. So I had everything else. I was at the gym. I was in the locker room. I was changing and I was like, oh no, I don't have a sports bra. I just had a regular one. So I was like, I'm going to do this. I'm not leaving. Like, if I leave, I'm not coming back. So I did. And I was so self-conscious the entire time. I was like, oh my God, people are staring at me. They know.
2: Did you run with your, like, arms in front of yourself?
1: No, you know what? So I didn't. I was like, okay, I will skip the treadmill today.
2: Okay,
1: I did do, like, the stepper, though.
2: Okay.
1: So you're not, like, bouncing up and down, but you are, you know, walking at a brisk pace. But I still felt that people were, I was like, they know. They know. They can see it. They know. They know what's going
2: Everyone
1: on here.
2: Everyone knows.
1: Yeah.
2: They're all talking. Oh my gosh, there she is. Kathy Romano.
1: So I don't know if they did or not, but I felt like they did.
2: From a medical term, Brett, what you just brought up. So this is something that basically it can actually be a bad thing, right? You have to make sure you're wearing sports bra because it says weakening the ligaments.
1: Yeah.
3: Well, yeah.
1: Yeah,
3: of
1: course.
3: I know people who have had like a breast reduction surgery, they'll get it because of back problems.
1: Yeah.
3: I can't imagine. It like
1: it's like weights.
3: Right. That's so awful. That sounds painful.
2: Yep.
3: I would not attend the gym. I just wouldn't go. I mean, granted, I don't now, and I don't need to wear a bra.
2: Totally fine with having, I think, what, about 4 years less of a life expectancy? I'm fine. Everything. I'm happy with the guy. I'm doing just fine. Yeah.
3: Statistic.
2: I think it's what it is. Yeah. I'm fine with that.
1: I don't know. There's benefits, but I think I don't know how you could ever go to the gym without a sports bra on. Like, that is just seems like it's a must. Like, they should have them at the front door in case you forget.
3: Oh,
2: would you like to rent one of our sports bras?
3: There's
2: a business opportunity.
3: Kathy.
2: Business idea right there.
1: Well,
2: What? There you go.
3: Are you washing them?
2: You have one.
1: No, yeah, it would have to be yours. Like, you could purchase it and go home with it. I'm not giving it back and leaving it there.
3: I thought you were saying they're available to rent.
1: For the gym owner. Here's my sweaty sports bra. Thanks for the borrow.
2: Anybody else want to use this? Here it is.
3: Next.
1: Thank you, Brett. That was a
2: good segment.
1: Brett segment.
2: Yes.
3: Of course.
1: Play it again, Bobby.
2: Brett, his segment for his music?
1: Yeah.
5: B101 WBEB Philadelphia.
2: I think the music mixed in is perfect.
1: Impossible question coming up in a little while, about a half an hour. We'll do that. People are getting very close.
2: Yeah, we think we're going to get a winner. We've been saying that for a while, but my gosh, $1,313.
1: Yeah, we'll do that in a little while.

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1: It's a sad day for Brett because FIFA Fan Fest is officially being ripped down.
2: Sorry, Brett.
1: All over, Brett.
2: He's got a shirt on today. And everything. FIFA shirt. Yep.
3: I'm going to go back. I was thinking about this. I was like, I'm going to go back to Lemon Hill and just like look at the empty lot and like just mourn it.
2: Please do.
3: I'm just going to cry.
2: I'm going to go.
3: I'm going to bring a Michelob Ultra and my fan because that's all they sold there. And I'm just going to like...
2: Remember what would have been.
1: Crews began dismantling the site at Fairmount Park this week, wrapping up a 5-week run that drew more than 500,000 visitors from around the world. Yeah, cool.
2: 500,000 visitors up there to Lemon Hill?
1: Now, the neighbors in Brewery Town and Fairmount, they're okay. They're ready for to go. There was traffic backups, you know, lane closures, parking headaches for everybody. So that was like the biggest complaint, I think, was the residents who, you know, their lives were affected for a few weeks. But the local businesses, it's kind of like a bit of a come down for them because, you know, now all of this business that they were getting, it's going to slow down a little bit, especially summertime in the city. I mean, all over the place.
2: People leave.
1: People leave, and you know, restaurants and other businesses will suffer during the summer. All of the closures near the park are expected to fully be lifted by Sunday, this Sunday, the 26th. But you know what? Back to what the mayor said. Like, we kind of showed that Philadelphia. But we showed that we can do this because there were no issues. It went off really well, and it was a great event. And I had a little bit of the feeling like, you know, it's all over, a little depressed feeling. You know, the All-Star game said and done. You know, that was great. FIFA Fan Fest. Like
2: the 250 celebration. Yeah. We had all these big parties in town.
1: Even though 250 supposedly is continuing, it feels like it's over after 4th of July. Like, I feel like all the big stuff was then.
2: It kind of does. And also, during that time, our mayor also said,
4: Powerhouse vocalist Christina Aguilera.
1: I feel like we can find some happiness in that we have these clips of her now.
2: Yes, we do. Exactly.
1: But I saw this on Instagram. It was from the Discover PHL Instagram account. And I love this because I am somebody... So you guys know I do the fall activity and the holiday activity list. And I did that because I would get so depressed that summer was over. I'm like, I need to do something in the fall. And there was like all these activities to do back home in the Philadelphia area. So that's where my lists, you know, all started. But this is sort of like that. So they're saying because All-Star and World Cup are over.
2: And we're a little depressed about it.
1: Right. But summer sports, not over yet. So we have the U.S. Amateur Golf Championship at Marion Golf Club. That takes place August 10th through the 16th. So that's cool.
2: All right.
1: I didn't know this. UFC 330 is

0: coming to Xfinity Mobile Arena on August 15th.
1: You're a huge UFC fan.
0: I'm not, but Philadelphia Tennis Classic is August 23rd to the 29th at the University of Pennsylvania. That's pretty cool.
2: Uh-huh.
0: I do like tennis. And then Philadelphia Cycling Classic is August 30th. Is that the Manayunk bike race?
1: I've been getting a lot of notes about that. Maybe that is. Did they rename it that? Because I've been getting hit with tons of ads for that one.
3: This does say it's now back. After the article that I'm reading says it's now back after a 10-year hiatus.
1: Yeah.
0: So, okay, so can read on in there and see if they do the Manayunk walk.
1: Fun. That is a fun event to go to. Either you're just going to watch or hang out. I mean, I never went and rode in it, but I watched it and hung out there. It was fun.
0: Rode in it? I didn't even know there were bikers in it. People, you would just go to Manayunk
1: and party.
0: Line up on that wall and just, have some drinks.
1: And you'd be,
0: But I thought this was cool. Nice job to Discover PHL for posting that there are some other things going on and that we don't have to be so depressed.
1: We can say this to them.
0: Thank you!
1: We don't have to just say nice job.
3: It appears as though it may be the same thing, because it says, from its inception in 1985, the Philadelphia Cycling Classic has gone by many names, but its spirit has always been the same. I believe so, yes.
1: And lots of spirits.
3: It used to be that.
1: People watching.
3: So I should go to this?
0: Yeah. I mean, listen, if it's going to end up being anything like it used to be, it was just a huge party in Manayunk. Now, the race went, it went throughout different parts of Philadelphia, but the party was in Manayunk.
1: Yes, it was.
3: It's like the Tour de France, but
1: you will come in the next day with a new T-shirt, and you will tell us you are the biggest cycling fan in the world. I guarantee it.
3: All right. I'm going to use my all-access pass.
1: Yep. We're making one of those for you, too.
0: Yes. Wait. We have to make that all-access pass and just allow Brett to wear it around his neck and see how far he gets with it.
1: Yep.
0: So for the All-Star Village, they printed out this picture of Brett, and it was, so widened. He looked like this very old man. So I think we should do the all-access pass. You wear it, and we'll just see. Maybe, I don't know, maybe you'll go.
3: I'll be in the race.
0: You'll be in the race.
3: I'll be cycling.
0: Maybe you'll be in the winner's circle, and you'll interview the cycler after
1: he wins.
0: You'll
1: hand them the trophy. Yeah, of course. You up there. Oh, my gosh. $1,313. Impossible question. We've got it for you in 15 minutes. Just stick around. Win a whole lot of money.
0: I'm excited to see who gets this.
4: Thank you!
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2: Our phones are blowing up
3: right
2: now.
3: Here we go.
2: They're going crazy, and it's because it's time for the impossible question. $1,313. It's a good bet you're not doing this. What aren't you doing? Now, my son and my mother last night were going over guesses. They kept asking me, well, what's the answer? I said, I can't tell you. Mm-hmm. And so they were throwing out guesses. And I was kind of doing like what we do on the air, trying to steer them in the right direction. I did not tell them, but they did eventually get to the correct answer. They don't know it. And they're probably listening this morning, wondering if
3: they
2: were
3: correct. My family, we do the same thing. Yeah. Sometimes, like, they'll be like, can I have a hint? And then I'll walk out. And I think I did this one time. I said, yeah, here's your hint. We talked about what the answer is in our conversation tonight. They're all like, what? I'll just shut the door and leave. They're like, no.
2: So it's a good bet you're not doing this. What are we not doing? The wrong guesses from earlier, Bobby.
3: Not ordering fast food and cooking at home instead. We're not making a hot home-cooked dinner. We are not doing Sunday dinner. And we are not cooking dinner in advance.
2: So everyone at the dinner table.
3: Everyone's at the table.
2: As Bobby said, they haven't gotten the meal correct yet.
3: Exactly. Yeah, they're missing one thing.
2: We're missing one ingredient. Come it's on. A good bet you're not doing this. What aren't you doing? It's how you're wording it. That was one of the clues we gave out earlier. You got to get the wording correct.
3: We even said the word specific.
2: Yes.
3: Yes.
2: 888-333-B101. Be specific. $1,313.
3: 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Got to watch out with the weather. Some strong and heavy thunderstorms could be coming through just about any time. We got a flood watch today and a high of 83. 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
2: It's a good bet. We're not doing this. What are we not doing? That's what you have to figure out for $1,313 this morning. Doug, hi.
3: Good morning.
2: All right, what's your guess, Doug?
3: My guess is that people are too tired to prepare dinner after they get home from work. Hmm. They're even falling asleep.
2: Yeah, too tired to cook. Absolutely. I'm tired all the time.
3: But I do have enough energy to eat dinner, but not to
4: cook. Oh, yeah, there's always enough energy to eat. It's just cooking. You're right. Like,
2: I feel like I eat more if I am tired.
4: Oh, yeah, I think I do, too.
2: Doug, good guess, but sorry, not the correct answer.
3: Thanks for the opportunity.
2: Have a great day, Doug. Everybody's still at the dinner table, just
4: missing a specific point about that dinner table and dinner.
2: There's one specific thing you're missing. 888-333-B101. Keep your guesses coming in. We're still going to do this round. It's a good bet. You're not doing this. What are you not doing?

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2: $1,313 is what we have for the impossible question this morning here on the Kathy Romano Show. The question is, it's a good bet you're not doing this. What aren't you doing? Jessica, good morning.
3: Good morning. How are you guys?
2: We're good. So what do you think we're not doing?
4: Come on, Jessica. Come on.
3: I'm going to try. You're not taking the leftovers from dinner for the next day for lunch.
5: Like when somebody brings in like salmon and puts it in the microwave and you're like, what is wrong with you? What?
3: Yeah, that's a rule at my school. You don't bring fish.
2: Yeah, no fish.
5: Do it. You can't do it.
2: Yeah. I know somebody who does and she doesn't care. She's like, I don't care. I love it. It's so good. I'm like, you are going to stink up your whole...
5: She works at
2: a hair salon. I'm like, everyone must...
5: A hair salon?
2: Yeah. She's like, I don't care. It's good. I want to eat it. Yeah, no, she will... Yeah, that's you can't do that.
5: No.
2: You can't do
5: no.
2: that. Jessica, sorry. That's not the correct answer.
3: Oh, man. Okay.
2: All right.
3: We'll try again.
2: Okay. Have a great day. My son will not eat leftovers.
5: You said that before. Yeah, that's weird.
2: So weird. Like, the next day, sometimes,
5: those are fine. Sometimes they're even better.
2: Yeah.
5: Especially some Italian food. It's like, lets the sauce soak in. It tastes even better the next day.
2: I think he doesn't like having the same thing 2 days in a row.
5: Okay.
2: And then after that, he's like, oh, no, it's old.
5: So he's as picky as his mom. Okay, got it.
2: You have a lot of room to talk over there.
4: Very true.
2: I know. Let's go to Leanne. Good morning.
6: Good morning.
2: It's a good bet you're not doing this. What are we not doing, Leanne?
6: I'm going to say that we're not setting the table and putting all our food out on the dinner table each night.
2: Yeah, I definitely do not set the table.
5: Yeah, I mean, put out, like, you know, the fork and knife in the right spot, the little napkin underneath this, the glass is there, the water bottle on there. My mom takes so much pride in setting the table
2: does
5: for
2: she?
5: Our Monday night dinners that it is actually adorable.
6: Mine too.
5: Oh, it's
2: it does look nice.
6: She does.
2: And I appreciate it.
5: Of course.
2: But I'm not doing it.
5: I'm not doing it.
6: I do set the table though. If we're all going to sit down and eat, I do set the table and then put all the food out on the table. But then some nights I'm like, okay, grab a dish.
2: Yeah.
6: Food's out on the stove. Like, you know what I mean?
2: It's buffet style tonight.
7: Do you guys think you could do it? Like, if you needed to set it properly, do you think you know the right place to put things?
5: Absolutely.
2: Yeah. Yes.
5: From serving and working in a fine dining restaurant, I know exactly where they all go.
7: Okay.
5: Yep.
7: And
5: I still remember it.
2: I hosted holidays for years.
7: Right.
2: You know, as my brothers started to have kids, they're a little bit younger than me and they wanted, you know, the holidays at their houses. I don't do it anymore, but yeah, I can absolutely
5: still do it.
2: But sorry.
5: Leanne,
2: no, that's not the right answer.
5: Not the table that you're at right there.
6: Thanks, guys.
5: All right.
6: Have a great day.
2: Wrong table, Leanne. Get up and go to the other table.
5: Go to the other one. Yes.
2: Chrissy, you are the last guest of the morning. Now, we said earlier this morning we thought we were getting an answer either today or tomorrow, so it's up to you. If you take away this $1,313, if not, it'll be $1,414 tomorrow morning. Give it to us, Chrissy.
5: Come on.
6: You are not eating dinner every day.
2: Oh. Chrissy, I hate to say this, but like you're so close. It's just not the right answer.
5: Missing a specific part of it, Chrissy.
2: Yeah, we keep saying it's in the wording.
5: Yeah.
2: Okay. So just word it differently and call back tomorrow.
5: There you go.
6: Okay.
5: Think about that wording and specifics and get ready to call back tomorrow, all right?
6: You got it. I will.
2: Have a great day, Chrissy.
5: Oh, boy.
2: I also think maybe we're... I feel like my clue is slightly misleading.
5: About what, sitting at the table?
2: No. At rewording it. Like, so it is the way you're wording it, but there's a word that's missing. So... Good luck tomorrow.
5: Good luck tomorrow, right? Hey, we'll keep it going. That's what the impossible question is all about. You think about the other guesses, you study it a little bit, you come up with it, and you could win a whole lot of money tomorrow.
2: Yeah, we have some listeners that are taking notes on what we say. So that's why I was a little worried about misleading in the clue. There is a missing word that somebody needs to get in there.
5: Okay. Well, tomorrow, hopefully they get it.
2: Good luck tomorrow. Thanks for joining us today. Brett, are there any words of wisdom before we leave?
7: Yeah, wear a sports bra.
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0: 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Severe thunderstorms today, bringing damaging wind gusts, flooding, downpours, hail, maybe an isolated tornado, a high of 83 degrees. So today is not the day to be outside. 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

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And there you go. 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Have a great time.

We had some great calls this morning on the Kathy Romano Show, and I just want to remind you, we are on 6 to 10 in the morning, and we love to hear from our B101 listeners. So no matter what we're talking about, please call us in the morning. The phone number is easy to remember, 888-333-B101. Whatever the topic is, call in. Or if you just want to tell us something, no problem. 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

Weather is brought to you by Duke's Mayonnaise. Today, not the day to be outside. Severe thunderstorms this afternoon and then again this evening, bringing damaging wind gusts, flooding downpours, possibly some hail. A high of 83 degrees, very humid today. Now, tomorrow, humid with a thunderstorm in spots. High of 87. Thursday is the nice day. Mostly sunny, less humid. High 83.

Bruno Mars is coming to Philadelphia soon, September 1st and 2nd, both nights, a 7 o'clock show at Lincoln Financial Field. I saw him years ago when he toured. Great show, very loud, but one of the most entertaining shows I've ever been to. So I'm sure this romantic tour is going to be just as amazing. 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It's a Tuesday and Wednesday night, 7 o'clock show.

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I cannot believe it. We are at $1,414 tomorrow morning for the impossible question on the Kathy Romano Show. I thought for sure we were getting the correct answer today, but nope, we did not. So we'll take your guesses tomorrow morning at 7:10 and 9:10.

Severe thunderstorms today, bringing damaging wind gusts, flooding downpours, and possibly hail. It's a high of 83 degrees, very humid out there. Hoagie Fest is back at Wawa, and this year it's a meal deal. 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

Madonna just performed live at the first ever World Cup halftime show that happened on Sunday night. She brought a lot of energy. So did BTS. Justin Bieber was involved. He kind of went

People disagree on a lot of different topics, right? But here are some things that almost every American can agree is great. Pizza, cheeseburgers, Dolly Parton, cornhole, lottery scratchers, peanut butter and jelly sandwiches, and porch swings. I think I agree with this list. Maybe not cornhole, but I definitely love pizza and Dolly Parton.

0: a show. 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
6: What

Thank you, as always, for joining me tomorrow morning on the Kathy Romano Show. I can't believe it. We're up to $1,414 for the impossible question. I thought for sure we were going to get an answer today, a correct answer today, but we did not. People kind of steered in the wrong direction. So tomorrow morning, 1414, it's a good bet. You're not doing this. What aren't you doing? That is the question. We'll take your guesses at 7:10 and 9:10. Have a great rest of your day. Bill Taffro will take you through the rest of your afternoon.

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Thunderstorms possible later on today and maybe even tomorrow. Now, I bring this up because can we just get a week filled with sunshine? Thursday looks awesome and through the weekend looks gorgeous, guys, to make those plans. Here's Taylor.

Speaking of staying, have you ever found yourself at a red light going, man, this is just taking forever. Come on. Well, check this out. The average person spends about 6 months of their lifetime waiting at a traffic light, all right? We encounter about 2,000 per year. Typical wait time is about 75 seconds, so when you do the math, 6 months over a lifetime. They're necessary, but yes, can be a little annoying at times. But obey them. Spandau Ballet now on the beat.

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Well, hope you're having a thrilling Tuesday afternoon, guys. Got some prizes for you here this afternoon on the Bill Tafroe Show. How about this? This Sunday, Train will be at the Freedom Mortgage Pavilion. I'll have a pair of tickets, lawn seats you can win. Then a little bit after 4 o'clock, a four-pack of tickets to Hershey Park. Doesn't that sound awesome? It's Lady A now in the Bay.

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I hope this these gas prices move back on down sometime soon, guys. We're all experiencing this pain at the pump. Your chance, though. I can't enter this contest, but you can. 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

0: Red Hot Chili Peppers on the beat. Guys, 1 hour from now, I'm going to have a pair of tickets for you to go see Train this coming Sunday. Make sure you're listening.
1: Peace out. Peace.

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0: So what would you do with an extra $1,414? I think you could think of some things. Maybe a little summer party, a little soiree at the house. Who knows? That's the impossible question jackpot tomorrow morning on the Kathy Romano Show. So start thinking of those guesses. All right. And listen up, because you're going to hear some clues in the guesses I'm about to play. So the question is, it's a good bet you're not doing this. What aren't you doing?
1: We are not making a hot home-cooked dinner.
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0: All right, so clearly it has something to do with dinner. That's a whole lot of money. Round one at 7:10, round two at 9:10 tomorrow right here on the Beat. Best of luck.

Oh, happy Tuesday, guys. I would like to say we're moving closer to the weekend, but it's not going by fast enough. Have you seen the Phillies uniforms for the Field of Dreams game? Awesome. The throwback unis, love them. It's going to be a hot seller. So they're in it this year. They're taking on the Twins in Dyersville, Iowa. This is going to be so much fun. 7:30, first pitch, August 13th, and it will be streaming on Netflix. I want one of those jerseys. I feel by the

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And now it's Charlie Puth on the beat.

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And one of my favorite movie scenes of all time, Tom Cruise from Jerry Maguire singing that song. 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I thought I was a bad singer. 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
0: Great. Thank you so much.
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Paul Young, every time you go away on the B. If you were going to the Styx and Chicago concert tonight at Freedom Mortgage Pavilion in Camden, guys, got some news for you. So because of the potential inclement weather, it has been postponed to tomorrow. Just a heads up.

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Mr. Bieber on the Bee. Happy Tuesday, guys, and a very, very happy anniversary to a longtime listener, Mr. Pat Quigley from Berlin Borough. Always listens to B101, loves it. We love you, Pat. And 47 years today, married to his beautiful wife, Tracy. 47 years. Happy anniversary from all of us here at B101.

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man can flat out sing, Teddy Swims. Teddy's going to be in Philadelphia, what, October 10th at Xfinity Mobile Arena. 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In the meantime, what a singer she was. Whitney Houston now, Philly's B101.

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Well, happy Tuesday, everybody. We're moving closer to the weekend. Not close enough, I know. Have you been to Hershey Park lately? It is amazing there, guys. And right now, you can get summer tickets starting at just $39.99, but I have a four-pack you can win right now. 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

0: Hi, B101. Who's this?
1: Oh, it's Kim. It's Kim and Tom. Sorry.
0: Kim and Tom, where are you calling from?
1: I'm calling from Deptford.
0: Deptford, New Jersey. All right. So you're preparing for the storm that might be blowing through?
1: No, we're just here to do some little bit of food shopping, but it's pretty sunny here right now.
0: Oh, it's pretty sunny where you're at? Okay, yeah, it looks a little cloudy here in our Center City studios. Are you a fan of Hershey Park?
1: We are. We love the roller coaster.
0: Oh, it's a fantastic place. It really is. And congratulations, you are caller number 10.
1: Thank you.
0: You got yourself. Is that Tom?
1: Yeah, we've been sitting in the car for 20 minutes. We're sitting in a Walmart parking lot. And I was like, we got to wait.
0: Well, it paid off. It really did. Look at that, guys. You won yourself a 4-pack of tickets to Hershey Park. How about it?
1: That's awesome.
0: 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Hey, listen, hang on, and I'm going to get all your information. Again, congratulations, okay, guys?
1: All right, thank you.
0: And make sure you guys are listening tomorrow a little bit after 4 o'clock for a chance to win these Hershey Park tickets, too, right here on The B.
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Mariah on the beat. Guys, if you're going to the, or if you were going to the Chicago Sticks show at Freedom Mortgage Pavilion tonight in Camden, just a heads up, because of the inclement weather, it has been postponed to tomorrow, July 22nd, and the lineup will remain the same. 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
1: 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It's a good bet. You're not doing this. What aren't you doing now? 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
6: 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Clouds could get some gusty winds and some heavy showers passing through today.
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And how much time over the course of a lifetime do you think you spend sitting at a red light in traffic? All right. So they did a calculation here. This is the factbase.com. I got to give them a shout out because this is pretty interesting. So the average person spends about 6 months of their lifetime waiting at a red light. On average, we encounter about 2,000 lights per year. Each traffic light, about 75 seconds. So if you do the math, yeah, 6 months sitting at a traffic light. But you got to obey it.

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And if you love the MCU, the Marvel Cinematic Universe, as much as I do, you got to be excited. The trailer for Avengers Doomsday dropped last night. Gave me chills. Absolutely incredible. Of course, Robert Downey Jr. is back, not as Iron Man. No, as Dr. Doom. I'm such a geek. I know. December 18th cannot get here soon enough. It's Lady Gaga.

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0: Alex Warren and Ordinary. Well, there is an extraordinary jackpot on the Kathy Romano Show for the Impossible Question tomorrow morning right here on B101. It's a good bet you're not doing this. What aren't you doing? I'm going to play some calls here, some wrong guesses, but within those guesses, I think you can extract the clue, okay?
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0: 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Round one at 7:10, round two at 9:10, right here on the beat.

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Well, here's a reason to be involved in a happy marriage, if you're thinking about it. 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Now, the key word is happily married. Go the other way, it could be a different story.

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That's right. 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

0: course. September 1st and 2nd, Bruno's going to be at Lincoln Financial Field. Speaking of shows, yes, I think you know by now, if you were going to the Sticks Chicago show at Freedom Mortgage Pavilion in Camden, it has been rescheduled for tomorrow because of the weather.
1: You and

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Alanis Morissette, or is it Alanis? I vary my pronunciation from time to time. Guys, tomorrow on the Bill Tafroe Show, that's me, by the way, a little bit after 3 o'clock, up for grabs, a pair of tickets to go see Train in Camden at the Freedom Mortgage Pavilion. That should be a fun show this coming Sunday. All right, so tomorrow and all this week, a little bit after 3 o'clock, listen for your cue to call. Then a little bit after 4 o'clock, your chance to win something pretty cool, a 4-pack of tickets to Hershey Park. Have yourself a great night.

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